0: certain it happens all the time, yeah.
1: What do you see when you turn out the light?
0: I can tell you.

0: 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Ooh, I gotta have faith. Because if I gotta have faith, faith, faith, I gotta have faith, faith, faith.
1: Love FM 101.5.

step aside. Lord, a man did, Lord, a man die. One is the one, the other is steel. If you're honored, don't you get you then?